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He lived most of his short life in London. Toured this country three times. He was invited to the White House by President Teddy Roosevelt. He was only 37 years old when he died of pneumonia. So he didn't write a ton of music, but what he did compose includes some real treasures. Here's a piece he wrote at the age of 23, The Ballade for Orchestra by Samuel Coleridge Taylor.

Love's Joy, nice medley melody, Saria from Fritz Kreisler. Orpheus Chamber Orchestra, and that was Gil Shaham, the violinist. Richard Strauss named his first wind sonatina from an invalid's workshop while he was physically unwell under the weather, when he followed it up with his second sonatina in E-flat major after recovering. He playfully titled it Happy Workshop. But neither is necessarily that descriptive mood-wise. This is Sonatina number 2, Happy Workshop, second movement. Richard Strauss, Michael Collins is conducting here the London Winds.